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19: A better life with Dr. Sanjay Gupta.
20: If I were to ask you what makes for a good night's sleep, you'd probably say a dark, quiet room, not too many things on your mind. But every night when you go to get some Z's, how often do you really think about the temperature in your bedroom? Temperature may be one of the most underappreciated factors in sleep. That's according to the Senior Vice President of Research and Scientific Affairs at the National Sleep Foundation. We often hear about lights and screens and stress, but even modest changes in temperature and airflow can influence both how quickly you fall asleep and how deeply you stay asleep. Most experts will recommend a room temperature of 60 to 67 degrees Fahrenheit. You might also experiment with your sheets and what you actually wear to bed. Play around a bit and see what improves your sleep. You might be delightfully surprised. I'm Dr. Sanjay Gupta, helping you live a better life.
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17: I don't know about you, but my social media feeds are flooded with lotions and potions and gadgets, all promising to unlock different components of longevity. But if you log off, take a step back from all the hype, you'll find that the actual keys to a longer, healthier life are hiding in plain sight. There are four of them. Number one, nutrition. The Mediterranean diet really is the gold standard. Number two, exercise. You should be getting 150 minutes of moderate intensity exercise or 75 minutes of vigorous intensity exercise every week, plus strength training and stretching. Number three, sleep. Sleep is when your body and your brain repair themselves. You should be getting 7 to 9 hours a night. And finally, number four often gets forgotten, socialization. It's not a bonus. It's a necessity for a healthy life, finding a sense of community, purpose, and belonging. I'm Dr. Sanjay Gupta, helping you live a better life.
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0: 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I think it's hysterical. He's given his son pickup lines for girls.
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18: A better life with Dr. Sanjay Gupta.
21: Everyone poops. It's not just the name of a classic potty training book. It's a universal truth. Even though everyone does it, almost no one wants to talk about it. Dr. Tricia Pasricha wants to change that. She's the author of a new book. It's called You've Been Pooping All Wrong. And she says there are three critical P's of pooping. The first is propulsion. Both the voluntary push you exert and the involuntary contractions that happen naturally within your body. Top line, when you feel the need to go, don't hold it. The second P is pliability, which refers to stool softness. The keys to this one are making sure you're drinking enough water and eating enough fiber. And the last P is for pelvic floor. If you can get your knees up above your waist while you're on the toilet, like on a stool or a garbage can or a stack of books even, that can make all the difference. I'm Dr. Sanjay Gupta, helping you live a better life.
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22: I'm feeling lucky to have my college-age kids home with me for a few weeks this summer. And one of the things I know we're going to be talking about, AI. I've started to use it more often at the hospital to get fresh takes on patient problems that I'm trying to solve. And for my girls, well, I know that they are navigating college now with these new powerful tools, something, frankly, that you and I couldn't have even imagined when we were in school. But while it may be tempting to outsource your studying and your work to these large language models, I beg you not to. And that's because AI chatbots tend to reproduce what researchers call weird viewpoints. That's an acronym: Western, educated, industrialized, rich, and democratic. Look, AI isn't going away, and admittedly, it can be a really powerful tool, but you don't want it doing your thinking for you. I'm Dr. Sanjay Gupta, helping you live a better life.
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1: Ella Langley continues to go viral, not just for her music, but for the messages she's sharing from the stage. Over the weekend, she spoke directly to fans about comparing themselves on social media, saying, "You feel behind or not good enough? Who gives a crap? This is who I am, and that's what you get." And Florida Georgia Line might be back on stage next year. Tyler Hubbard says he and Brian Kelly have been hanging out again and itching to get back on stage, hinting that they'll probably put some shows together in 2027. And if you're curious what's on Morgan Wallen's summer playlist, it's a mix of country staples and indie rock. Highlights include Eric Church's Springsteen, The Eagles' Desperado, Tame Impala's Borderline, plus Skynyrd, Tom Petty, Bob Seger, and his own hit with Post Malone, I Had Some Help. That's your Country Nights Live news update. I'm Bev Rainey.
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0: requested Tucker Wetmore up next, and here he is talking a little about his TikTok days in the beginning of his career.
1: There was a couple of things that I would post, you know, throughout the years, like covers or some original stuff, but nothing really like caught ever, you know. And I kind of put that to the side, and I was like, all right, I'm just going to focus on my songwriting and who I am as an artist and my creative mind. And so that's what I was doing. And I got a message from my publishing company. They're like, hey, we see a couple things that you're doing online. Let's meet up for a meeting. And then it kind of transpired from there to a contract.
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9: I don't know about you, but my social media feeds are flooded with lotions and potions and gadgets, all promising to unlock different components of longevity. But if you log off, take a step back from all the hype, you'll find that the actual keys to a longer, healthier life are hiding in plain sight. There are four of them. Number one, nutrition. The Mediterranean diet really is the gold standard. Number two, exercise. You should be getting 150 minutes of moderate intensity exercise or 75 minutes of vigorous intensity exercise every week, plus strength training and stretching. Number three, sleep. Sleep is when your body and your brain repair themselves. You should be getting 7 to 9 hours a night. And finally, number four, often gets forgotten, socialization. It's not a bonus. It's a necessity for a healthy life, finding a sense of community, purpose, and belonging. I'm Dr. Sanjay Gupta, helping you live a better life.
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0: Hey, Bev Rainey here. 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

0: been hanging out in gas stations. My name's Justin. This is the Overnight Ride. It is hot. So hot around the country that people are apparently stealing air conditioners out of windows, which is wild. And every couple of years when it's this hot, you get these emails that say, hey, throw your sheets in the freezer, put them on before you go to bed. It'll cool you down. You can even freeze your underwear. You know what I've been doing? I've been hanging out in the beer caves at gas stations. More and more gas stations putting beer caves in. Now, I'm from Pennsylvania. There was no beer at the gas stations. We just got beer at grocery stores in the last, 10 years. So when I discovered the beer caves, that became my little oasis. If I'm hot in the car, I'm taking a walk, and I get hot, I just jump into a gas station, go in the beer cave. I don't even buy beer. I just look around, and then I do the noise where it's like, huh, don't have what I want, and I leave. So if you're a gas station employee, and you have a beer cave, and you see me, just leave me alone. I know what I'm doing.
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0: Tyler Hubbard, his new one, Land on the Overnight Ride. Now, we've done this for a couple weeks. The release is still a couple weeks away. Kane Brown, who's on the way in a few minutes, teamed up with a minor league baseball team, the Chattanooga Lookouts, for a collaboration on gear and apparel, some team stuff. 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

0: questioning if these things actually work, and they're questioning if I should be allowed back in the store. My name's Justin. This is the Overnight Ride. One thing I love to do is check clearance racks, especially at Target. Now, I wear a 3X. I'm not afraid of my size. Sometimes you get a nice little gem on the clearance rack at Target. At one point, I believe someone bought their husband an entire wardrobe and it didn't fit, so they kept returning it to Target, and I kept getting them for like 75% off. I see there's jeans on sale on the clearance rack, and I go, you know what? I need a new pair of jeans because they rip all the time, just how I function. So I grab the jeans. I go to checkout. I check out. I go home. I wait a couple days. I don't put them on right away. When I go to put them on, the little screamy thing is on it. It's not the ink security tag. It's the one at Target that has a sound, which I have never seen before. It is brand new. But I was able to walk out of the store with it, and it didn't go off, which makes me question if it works. Now, why are they questioning if I should be allowed back? I go back to Target to get it removed because I want to wear the pants, and I tell myself, don't say anything incriminating, because this is weird that you're able to walk out with it. I go up, I say, hey, the security screamy thing is still stuck to these pants. Can you take it off? And the customer service girl says, oh, sure. And I said, I swear I didn't steal these, which then put suspicion into her mind and the loss prevention guy who was standing, I don't know, 25 feet away because I said it loudly enough. I told myself, don't say anything ridiculous when you walk in there. Like, I was muttering it to myself as I walked into the store, which also made me look more suspicious now that I think about it. So if you go in there, just bring a receipt. And they won't refer you to loss prevention.
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0: There's a piano version of an unreleased Morgan Wallen song. So a couple weeks ago, we got a little snippet of a studio version of that. Now Morgan is behind the piano. A few thoughts. The song is well on its way to our ears. Second thought, we need more Morgan behind the piano. Now, I know he tipped one over a couple weeks ago, which should be a t-shirt. But him behind the piano, there's just something to it. So the tour ends July 31st in Philadelphia. Maybe the week after. Maybe. That's what I'm thinking the timing's going to be.
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4: You know, it's funny, when I think back to what the typical American dinner looked like when you and I were kids, there's usually some kind of meat featured at the center of the plate. Vegetables are there, but often thought of as a side dish. More and more, though, we are coming to realize that a plant-based diet, with little or no meat even, is going to be a healthier way to eat for just about everyone. New study out of the University of Hawaii Cancer Center found that eating a high-quality plant-rich diet that includes whole grains, vegetables, and fruits may prevent cognitive impairment even when people start that diet in their late 50s and 60s. Yeah, it's important to make sure you're getting enough protein, fats, complex carbohydrates. Just because you cut out or even cut back on meat, though, is not a license to eat whatever you want. Focus on eating whole, real foods. I'm Dr. Sanjay Gupta, helping you live a better life.
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0: If you are an inventor, a creator, you're trying to think up a new idea, stop. All ideas have officially been taken. My name's Justin. This is the Overnight Ride because Buffalo Wild Wings has created Poppin' Ranch, which is exactly what it sounds like. Ranch flavored Pop Rocks. That's it. We have no new ideas. Every idea of all time has officially been taken. You thought we reached the pinnacle of salad toppings. What else can we put on a salad? Nothing. We put everything on a salad. No. Buffalo Wild Wings now has ranch flavored Pop Rocks. They are encouraging people to mix it in with ranch dressing and add it to their other menu items. This is it. If the world ceased to exist tomorrow, I would not be surprised. Nothing's original anymore. Everything's a copy, except this one thing. Ranch-flavored Pop Rocks.
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14: Not all screen time is created equal. And a new study out of Sweden is helping us understand this even better. So researchers followed more than 20,000 people over nearly two decades and determined that passive screen time, like sitting on the couch and watching television, raised someone's risk of dementia. But if they did something active, like reading, puzzles, or interacting with other people, this same group of people saw their risk of dementia drop. Just like you gotta put the work in to keep your body in shape as you age, you basically have to do the same thing with your brain. A couple things I have found to help: working to learn something new every day, whatever it might be, challenging yourself in some way every day, and really importantly, staying socially active. Some days that means meeting friends in person. Other days, maybe an email, a text, or a phone call. Just stay engaged. I'm Dr. Sanjay Gupta, helping you live a better life.
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0: It's always crazy when these news articles come out. I go, how did they not already win this award? My name's Justin. This is The Overnight Ride. The Nashville Songwriters Hall of Fame announced their nominees. They're not winners yet. They could win and could be inducted. In the Contemporary Songwriter Artist category, Miranda Lambert, Chris Stapleton, Taylor Swift, and Phil Vassar. Let's put some respect on Phil Vassar's name. This is crazy. I feel like they all should be in already. Anyway, we'll know in the next couple weeks if they do get in. And, you know, judging by that list of names, they should be in.
1: 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Third shifters, those that drive the big rigs, and all of you that just can't sleep. The Overnight Ride will be right back.
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6: You know, it's funny, when I think back to what the typical American dinner looked like when you and I were kids, there's usually some kind of meat featured at the center of the plate. Vegetables are there, but often thought of as a side dish. More and more, though, we are coming to realize that a plant-based diet, with little or no meat even, is going to be a healthier way to eat for just about everyone. New study out of the University of Hawaii Cancer Center found that eating a high-quality plant-rich diet that includes whole grains, vegetables, and fruits may prevent cognitive impairment even when people start that diet in their late 50s and 60s. Yeah, it's important to make sure you're getting enough protein, fats, complex carbohydrates. Just because you cut out or even cut back on meat, though, is not a license to eat whatever you want. Focus on eating whole, real foods. I'm Dr. Sanjay Gupta, helping you live a better life.
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0: I'll tell you what, this wedding is going to be so relaxed. People are going to really let loose. It'll make sense in just a second. A couple in Southern California just got engaged in front of something rare, the world's rarest and stinkiest flower, the corpse flower, which is on display in San Marino, California, two of them through July 19th. Now you may ask yourself, what does the corpse flower smell like? Scents include, are these the top notes? It's like cologne, rotting meat, garbage, and sulfur. Now, if they're getting engaged in front of this flower, I feel like the flower will be on display at the wedding. And if there's something that smells like sulfur all around, the guests will be very relaxed. They will be letting go, if you know what I mean. I feel like a lot of farts are going to happen at this wedding, which is like the worst thing you can do at a wedding. Stink the place up on someone's special day. But if I see that the world's stinkiest flower is going to be on the invite, we're having beans and Taco Bell the night before. I'm not worried about how my stomach is going to feel the next day. The guests are, they're going to let loose at this wedding.
1: We get you through the night or the early morning, depending on your perspective. The overnight ride will be right back.
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0: I simply couldn't do it, but I get why Riley Green does it. My name's Justin. 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He says it's a disconnect. When he's home, he's home. It's pretty crazy. How long could you go without the internet? I mean, if I was Riley Green, I could go forever.
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0: I'm Justin. It's the Overnight Ride. Who's this?
1: Jeff the Joke Guy.
0: Jeff calling in from Dallas. What do you got for us tonight?
1: Grandpa is sitting in the living room with his grandson, and he hears a knock at the door and looks out the window. He says, "Son, go hide. Your teacher is here, probably because you skipped school today." And the grandkid says, "You go hide. I told her you passed away." The hardest three things to say in life. I was wrong. I need help. And Worcestershire sauce. You know, there's two types of people in this world. Those that say, "It's already 10 p.m. And the other type that says, "It's only 10 p.m. As luck would have it, most of them marry each other. If you're trying to impress me with your car, it better be a food truck. This is Jeff the Joke Guy. Signing off.
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0: We're here for you. 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
9: A better life with Dr. Sanjay Gupta.
10: When you need your body to perform, but some of your muscles are having trouble,

0: other muscles can sometimes help compensate. This is a great thing short term, but long term, it can lead to serious and even chronic aches and pains. So if you've got nagging stiffness or irritation somewhere, don't push through it. Try to figure out why it's happening and how you can correct it. Strength and conditioning specialist Dana Santa says, performing exercises at a deliberate tempo makes it easier to notice when the wrong muscles are taking over, and also gives the intended muscles a chance to engage before that compensation kicks in. Dana suggests that starting with primary movement patterns such as squatting, hinging, pushing, pulling, rotating, and core can help make compensation easiest to identify and to address. I'm Dr. Sanjay Gupta, helping you live a better life.
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We haven't done this in a while. We're bringing it back tonight. The Tucker Wetmore social media comment of the night comes from Angela. A picture of him shirtless with his cowboy hat on. She says, "This is where I go in my dreams." Thank you, Angela. You brought back the bit. Tuck 321 on the overnight ride.

0: been hanging out in gas stations. My name's Justin. This is the Overnight Ride. It is hot. So hot around the country that people are apparently stealing air conditioners out of windows, which is wild. And every couple of years when it's this hot, you get these emails that say, hey, throw your sheets in the freezer, put them on before you go to bed. It'll cool you down. You can even freeze your underwear. You know what I've been doing? I've been hanging out in the beer caves at gas stations. More and more gas stations putting beer caves in. Now, I'm from Pennsylvania. There was no beer at the gas stations. We just got beer at grocery stores in the last, like, 10 years. So when I discovered the beer caves, that became my little oasis. If I'm hot in the car, I'm taking a walk, and I get hot, I just jump into a gas station. Go in the beer cave. I don't even buy beer. I just look around, and then I do the noise where it's like, huh, don't have what I want, and I leave. So if you're a gas station employee, and you have a beer cave, and you see me, just leave me alone. I know what I'm doing.
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9: I don't know about you, but my social media feeds are flooded with lotions and potions and gadgets, all promising to unlock different components of longevity. But if you log off, take a step back from all the hype, you'll find that the actual keys to a longer, healthier life are hiding in plain sight. There are four of them. Number one, nutrition. The Mediterranean diet really is the gold standard. Number two, exercise. You should be getting 150 minutes of moderate intensity exercise or 75 minutes of vigorous intensity exercise every week, plus strength training and stretching. Number three, sleep. Sleep is when your body and your brain repair themselves. You should be getting 7 to 9 hours a night. And finally, number four, often gets forgotten, socialization. It's not a bonus. It's a necessity for a healthy life, finding a sense of community, purpose, and belonging. I'm Dr. Sanjay Gupta, helping you live a better life.
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0: Tyler Hubbard, his new one, Land on the Overnight Ride. Now, we've done this for a couple weeks. The release is still a couple weeks away. Kane Brown, who's on the way in a few minutes, teamed up with a minor league baseball team, the Chattanooga Lookouts, for a collaboration on gear and apparel, some team stuff. 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
3: Not all screen time is created equal. And a new study out of Sweden is helping us understand this even better. So researchers followed more than 20,000 people over nearly two decades and determined that passive screen time, like sitting on the couch and watching television, raised someone's risk of dementia. But if they did something active, like reading, puzzles, or interacting with other people, this same group of people saw their risk of dementia drop. Just like you gotta put the work in to keep your body in shape as you age, you basically have to do the same thing with your brain. A couple things I have found to help: working to learn something new every day, whatever it might be, challenging yourself in some way every day, and really importantly, staying socially active. Some days that means meeting friends in person. Other days, maybe an email, a text, or a phone call. Just stay engaged. I'm Dr. Sanjay Gupta, helping you live a better life.
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0: drunk.
1: My name's Justin. This is The Overnight Ride. You can always find me on Instagram, Justin Off Air. We did a little video here. I was very caught off guard. You want to see it, it's there. I'm the first person, and I don't look smart.

0: Can we post the video of the woman with her pole?
1: Yeah.
0: Who posted
1: that?
0: Thank you, Lauren.
1: I'm going to go pull it up.
0: She's in Texas. She was watching a stripper pole tutorial. By the way, apparently you use stomach muscle groups you never knew existed.
2: Yes.
1: The core strength.
2: Have you ever tried to climb a pole?
0: No, Dallas.
2: Oh, my gosh.
1: We got to try it.
2: It is. Let me tell you something. I have the highest respect for those girls.
1: Me too.
2: Because that is some acrobatic stuff going on.
1: Every
2: right
1: time
2: there.
1: I see a video, I am so impressed. I have nothing
2: too.
1: But respect. And I always go, I wish I could do that.
2: Yeah.
1: That core strength.
2: And they're climbing it in those heels.
1: Yeah.
2: And sometimes they're naked and their skin's just rubbing on it. And I'm
1: the
2: like,
1: the way they can just spin so gracefully,
2: it's
1: too.
2: Crazy.
0: It's art. Well, this woman in Texas who was watching the tutorial with a pole in her home, she's in an apartment. This is why you got to make sure that you have secured your pole. You'll see in the video when we get it posted, the top slipped on the ceiling. It hit a fire sprinkler and flooded the whole room. Here's sound of what occurred.
3: So keep leaning away from the pole, looking at that top wrist, and you can really just the hand.
0: There it is. There's the water.
2: Oh, my gosh.
0: Yep. Oh, no. You can't. That's why when you go to hotels, there's that little sticker that's up with the no coat hanger, because people have hung their dresses and their suits and
2: on
0: stuff
2: the
0: like that.
2: On the sprinkler head?
0: Because,
1: yes.
0: Yeah, they hang it in there, and too many people did that and set off the sprinklers.
1: Yeah,
0: that's why there were those warning stickers.
1: Yeah.
0: Because you can't do that.
2: No, you can't do that.
1: So I'm assuming that she's going to get fined and have to pay for all the damages, because that is technically her fault.
0: Technically it is. I think that's under your deposit.
2: I wonder if she has renter's insurance. Does that cover that?
0: I think it's my belief. I haven't rented in a long time, Dallas, but it's my belief. And if you are some sort of property manager, please call in and let us know. It's my belief that you will instantly lose your deposit. But whatever you put down and then anything beyond that, that's the insurance that belongs to the apartment building.
2: Oh, okay. Okay, that makes sense.
0: But you sort of lose, yeah. Do you remember, when's the last time you rented, Dallas?
2: Oh, good Lord. I probably 40 years ago.
0: Okay.
2: It's been a long time. When I first moved here, I rented an apartment.
0: Got it.
2: Yeah. And I rented houses, but that's different. Like, I haven't lived in an apartment in a long time.
0: It's been about 6.5 years since we rented. We rented a house. What was supposed to be a year only ended up being 5 months. But I remember when I was renting, I moved to a new city. I didn't know anybody. Mm-hmm. I typically was leaving a job where I wasn't making much money or didn't have much money. And then, okay, we're going to need nothing too. We're going to need first month's rent.
2: Yeah.
1: Right.
0: Next month's rent.
1: Mm-hmm. The move-in fee.
0: The move-in fee. Hold on. And also the credit check fee of $175.
1: Yeah.
0: And also the deposit, which is 2 months rent.
1: Yeah.
2: Yeah. It was easier to buy a house sometimes than rent an apartment. The first one that I rented when I moved here, it was a 2-bedroom. And I remember my rent was $850 a month, which
0: that was 40 years ago.
2: That was a lot of money.
0: Wow.
2: And, but I remember I had to do a month's rent the last month and a deposit.
1: Yep.
2: I had to have $4,000 to move in.
1: Yeah. Mm-hmm. We're currently renting. I don't know if we had to do the last month's rent, to be honest, but we did have to do first month deposit. Then there was the pet fee. Then there was, the move-in fee. That's not on top of also the move truck and the mover, service that we had to pay for. It's expensive.
2: It really is.
0: I lived in an apartment that had a $700 pet deposit.
1: What?
0: And I lied to them and told them I didn't have a pet. That's when I had a cat.
1: Well, okay. Well, cat's different. You can kind of get away
0: and then
1: with that.
0: I lived there for a month with a cat, and the cat, I opened the door one day and the cat took off
1: of
0: and never
1: course.
0: Came back.
1: Oh, no.
0: Yeah.
1: Oh.
0: That was my cat. Never came back.
2: Oh, kitty love.
0: He's in the big city now.
2: Oh, yeah. Kitty's in the city.
0: Yes, Dallas.
2: The kitty's in the big city.
0: Available on demand. Thanks for starting your day with us. We're Kincaid and Dallas.
2: On Y1055.
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0: Up next on Dallas' Dish morning, this morning.
1: Okay, what if Kane Brown and Lauren Elena got together and did another song?
0: I see what you did there.
1: Yeah, they did one. It worked out well. But what if they did another? They have. We'll share it with you coming up during the Dish.

0: having 157 career top 10 finishes in NASCAR, one in 125 billion. But every driver seeks the pinnacle of their achievements. The odds of him winning both the Daytona 500 and the Brickyard 400 in the same year, one in 195 million. The odds of a child being diagnosed with autism, one
1: in 68.
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10: You know, it's funny, when I think back to what the typical American dinner looked like when you and I were kids, there's usually some kind of meat featured at the center of the plate. Vegetables are there, but often thought of as a side dish. More and more, though, we are coming to realize that a plant-based diet, with little or no meat even, is going to be a healthier way to eat for just about everyone. New study out of the University of Hawaii Cancer Center found that eating a high-quality plant-rich diet that includes whole grains, vegetables, and fruits may prevent cognitive impairment even when people start that diet in their late 50s and 60s. Yeah, it's important to make sure you're getting enough protein, fats, complex carbohydrates. Just because you cut out or even cut back on meat, though, is not a license to eat whatever you want. Focus on eating whole, real foods. I'm Dr. Sanjay Gupta, helping you live a better life.
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0: What if?
1: It's Dallas's Dish.
2: All right. Kane Brown and Lauren Elena, years ago, they had a big hit, huge hit with What If? Well, they have a new song. Check it out.

0: That's good.
1: I like it. I like it. It's got a good beat going on to it. Megan Maroney says the best form of revenge on an ex is having her fans scream out the lyrics to her song, Who Hurt You?
2: I would say probably having an arena full of people scream, God, I hate how gross you are, every single night, louder than I could ever imagine.
1: The song is suspected by fans to be about Riley Green.
0: Well, just ask the best revenge, anybody who's ever written a song about somebody, and that song becomes a huge hit.
1: Yeah.
0: And that person, I think this is a very old song, but you've heard it, the Carly Simon song.
1: That's oh, You're So Vain?
0: Yeah, that's supposedly, isn't there somebody who knows, the very few people know who that's about?
1: It's supposed to, I'd always heard Warren Beatty, but then I heard Mick Jagger.
0: Didn't she years ago for an auction give away, and you had to sign an NDA, but give away who that person was about, a written piece of paper? I swear that was
1: a
0: thing.
1: I don't remember. But Warren Beatty always sticks out in my mind. Okay.
0: Yes.
1: William Shatner. The writer for his metal show at Chicago's Riot Fest.
0: Mm-hmm. And the fact that he's even there.
1: I know. He's, what is he, 94?
0: And also, the fact that they have him in Chicago, you know, where it's very warm outside.
1: I know.
0: I worry about his health and safety. But okay, anyway, what's on his rider?
1: He wants a DeLorean for transportation.
0: I love him.
1: A bowl of sauerkraut ready to eat. And for the city to rename a boat after him so he can be captain of the ship again. I don't know if it's a joke, but it's funny.
0: I think it's great. You know, we always say that, like, we just don't want to be old and decrepit. But if I'm that 94, that's what I want.
1: That's okay.
0: The good 94.
1: Yeah. Mark Hamill's lightsaber from The Empire Strikes Back. Y'all, this is crazy. There is a crazy fan out there. It just sold for $3.75 million at auction, setting a new record for a screen-used Star Wars prop.
0: And you're not going to pick this up.
1: What?
0: And you're not going to play with this. You're not going to walk around your house and wave this thing around. Marcus, don't. And... You're not, because it's going to ruin its value. It's going to sit inside a cabinet.
1: Darth Vader needs to come with it.
0: I agree.
1: Yeah.
0: Yep.
1: And Shaq is the proud owner of the world's first 1964 Chevy Impala boat.
0: I didn't know they had a boat.
1: Well, I think they made one.
0: Wow.
1: And it's the very first one. He was seen cruising in the custom build at a lake in Texas.
0: Good for him.
1: I'm going to have to look this up, the Shaq boat. I'm Dallas, that's a dish.
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1: Oh, that's sweet.
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0: did to anyone? Mm-hmm. Oh, that's not good.
1: Somebody else says, I just think of the Ella Langley song, Hell at Night. And when
0: when I wish bad upon my kid's dad.
1: Dad, who's the scum of the earth.
0: Ugh.
1: Sometimes people deserve it.
0: Yeah, that's right. That's right.
1: I feel like I've heard that before. It's terrible. I feel bad for the other people at that wedding. They didn't deserve that.
0: No, they did not. Absolutely. I keep waiting to hear back from Lauren, but...
1: Yeah, Lauren is not well today. We think that Lauren may have the spore, the cyclospore.
0: Oh, man.
1: She's been up all night. We wish her the best.
0: Yes.
1: Please.
0: I hope she's better. We'll get you an update as soon as we get one.
1: I'm Kincaid.
0: I'm Dallas.
1: Waking up the Emerald Coast.
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13: I don't know about you, but my social media feeds are flooded with lotions and potions and gadgets, all promising to unlock different components of longevity. But if you log off, take a step back from all the hype, you'll find that the actual keys to a longer, healthier life are hiding in plain sight. There are four of them. Number one, nutrition. The Mediterranean diet really is the gold standard. Number two, exercise. You should be getting 150 minutes of moderate intensity exercise or 75 minutes of vigorous intensity exercise every week, plus strength training and stretching. Number three, sleep. Sleep is when your body and your brain repair themselves. You should be getting 7 to 9 hours a night. And finally, number four, often gets forgotten, socialization. It's not a bonus. It's a necessity for a healthy life, finding a sense of community, purpose, and belonging. I'm Dr. Sanjay Gupta, helping you live a better life.

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17: 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We're kind of like a proud parent. 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
18: Everyone poops. It's not just the name of a classic potty training book. It's a universal truth. Even though everyone does it, almost no one wants to talk about it. Dr. Tricia Pasricha wants to change that. She's the author of a new book. It's called You've Been Pooping All Wrong. And she says there are three critical P's of pooping. The first is propulsion. Both the voluntary push you exert and the involuntary contractions that happen naturally within your body. Top line, when you feel the need to go, don't hold it. The second P is pliability, which refers to stool softness. The keys to this one are making sure you're drinking enough water and eating enough fiber. And the last P is for pelvic floor. If you can get your knees up above your waist while you're on the toilet, like on a stool or a garbage can or a stack of books even, that can make all the difference.

0: I'm Dr. Sanjay Gupta, helping you live a better life.
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7: A Better Life with Dr. Sanjay Gupta.
8: When we talk about how much exercise someone should get, current guidelines call for about 150 minutes of moderate intensity exercise or 75 minutes of vigorous intensity exercise every week. New study out of the UK makes a strong case for vigorous exercise if and when you can do it. Now, researchers determined that even little bursts of vigorous exercise can significantly reduce someone's risk of 8 different diseases: dementia, type 2 diabetes, fatty liver disease, chronic respiratory disease, chronic kidney disease, immune-mediated inflammatory diseases, major cardiovascular events, and atrial fibrillation. We're not talking about complicated training programs here. Just work with what you can into your everyday life. If you are breathless and unable to speak in complete sentences, then you've hit the mark. I'm Dr. Sanjay Gupta, helping you live a better life.
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1: 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I can never go back to this place ever again. Good morning, Carly. Where do you think that you could never go?
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Yay, we made it! Now let's just get through this second part of the day so we can enjoy our weekend. I'm Taryn. 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
13: The odds of a young girl being discovered by an industry insider while singing to herself pumping gas. 1 in 300 million. 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The odds of going on to win 7 Grammy Awards. 1 in 1.4 million. The odds of selling over 40 million records. 1 in 800,000. 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

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That's truck to 95819.

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1: The Combs boys are recently and newly obsessed with butterflies. So Nicole was given a tip about a caterpillar kit. She has been posting the progress on her Instagram stories, and one of them is already in a cocoon. I'm like fully invested in this now. I feel like I need to go buy a caterpillar kit also. Here's Luke on Y1055.

0: 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We role play where she's my wife and I pretend that she's having an affair and I know and she doesn't care and she's breaking my heart. I'm like, I didn't agree to this open marriage. You did. It's only open on one side.
1: Wow.
0: You know, I'd like to close this marriage, but you think a gaping hole is fine. 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
2: 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I have nothing to do with them.
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5: A better life with Dr. Sanjay Gupta.
6: I'm feeling lucky to have my college-age kids home with me for a few weeks this summer. And one of the things I know we're going to be talking about, AI. I've started to use it more often at the hospital to get fresh takes on patient problems that I'm trying to solve. And for my girls, well, I know that they are navigating college now with these new powerful tools. Something, frankly, that you and I couldn't have even imagined when we were in school. But while it may be tempting to outsource your studying and your work to these large language models, I beg you not to. 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

Riley Green said it's hard to date with his job. He's not going to meet somebody online or at a show. So I feel like your best bet is to try and run into him at a garage sale in a city that he'll be playing in. He is known to try and frequent garage sales in different cities that he plays in. You're welcome for that tip. I've got music from Riley on the way. Here's Dustin Lynch. I got

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15: A better life with Dr. Sanjay Gupta.
16: Not all screen time is created equal, and a new study out of Sweden is helping us understand this even better. So researchers followed more than 20,000 people over nearly two decades and determined that passive screen time, like sitting on the couch and watching television, raised someone's risk of dementia. But if they did something active, like reading, puzzles, or interacting with other people, this same group of people saw their risk of dementia drop. Just like you gotta put the work in to keep your body in shape as you age, you basically have to do the same thing with your brain. A couple things I have found to help: working to learn something new every day, whatever it might be, challenging yourself in some way every day, and really importantly, staying socially active. Some days that means meeting friends in person, other days maybe an email, a text, or a phone call. Just stay engaged. I'm Dr. Sanjay Gupta, helping you live a better life.
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revenge on an ex? Her answer is so glorious. Today is Luke Bryan's birthday. He is celebrating the big 5-0. He says he's going to have a birthday party and everybody is invited except for Blake. Here's Blake now on Y1055.

0: She was asked what the best form of revenge on an ex is. 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

0: Tyler and Brian reuniting. Expect shows from the duo next year. 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

Summer party rage baiting all the simpletons on Instagram is so funny. She posted a picture of her and her gay bestie, and everybody's like, oh, she's moving on already. Oh, she's seeing other people. Well, he's gay. I've got music from John Party on the way after Chris and Kane on Y105.5.

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Lemonade's mid-year songs report, 629,000 streams. The Her also made it in the top 10 with 312,000 streams. Ella, it's like she came out of nowhere overnight. Now she's on top of the world. 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
6: 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See you there. You don't want to miss it.
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18: A boy born in Joplin, Missouri was fascinated by anything with wheels and a motor. The odds of him going on to fascinate millions with his talent? 1 in 260,000. The odds of this born racer having 157 career top 10 finishes in NASCAR? 1 in 125 billion. But every driver seeks the

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1: I would say probably having an arena full of people scream, God, I hate how gross you are, every single night, louder than I could ever imagine.
0: I think that's about Riley Green. I've got music from Riley on the way. Here's Jordan Davis.

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1: Yeah, I'm excited about The Voice. I definitely think I might be sneaking beers to contestants after rehearsals, especially if they do a good job. I think that's what I would be looking for in a

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0: Chris Young is joining us on the show to celebrate summer. 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
0: Summer's here. What's your favorite thing to do in the summer?
2: I mean, get in a pool somewhere, go to the lake. You know, pretty much either one of those options are always go-tos for me.
0: What's your favorite game day food?
2: Anything from Famous Friends? No, I'm just kidding. I'm kidding.
0: Yes!
2: I'm kidding.
0: Got the plus.
2: I'm kidding. I'm kidding. This actually is an option at the bar restaurant. I am so all good if I'm sitting there watching a game with having a hot dog with mustard on it. I will order that at a ballpark. If I'm watching a baseball game, I will order it at a football game. I get it. Not everybody likes hot dogs, but for me, that is like quintessential sports food.
0: I agree with you.
2: I know that's so simple because a lot of people get mad at me. They're like, oh, I want a Chicago dog. I don't want to add all these toppings on it. And I'm like, no, I'm good.
0: Just mustard.
2: Mustard, and that's it.
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0: When you speed while driving, you have less time to react to whatever comes across your path. A sharp turn could take you by surprise, causing you to veer off the road. 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
17: A Better Life with Dr. Sanjay Gupta.
18: I'm feeling lucky to have my college-age kids home with me for a few weeks this summer. And one of the things I know we're going to be talking about, AI. I've started to use it more often at the hospital to get fresh takes on patient problems that I'm trying to solve. And for my girls, well, I know that they are navigating college now with these new powerful tools, something, frankly, that you and I couldn't have even imagined when we were in school. But while it may be tempting to outsource your studying and your work to these large language models, I beg you not to. And that's because AI chatbots tend to reproduce what researchers call weird viewpoints. That's an acronym. Western, educated, industrialized, rich, and democratic. Look, AI isn't going away. And admittedly, it can be a really powerful tool. But you don't want it doing your thinking for you. I'm Dr. Sanjay Gupta, helping you live a better life.
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21: 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The odds of him going on to fascinate millions with his talent? 1 in 260,000. The odds of this born

0: 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The odds of a child being diagnosed with autism, one
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